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1: He's a ranch hand in a pinch, man. 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

Jelly Roll, 103.7 WHHT. I'm Shannon McCombs. It is officially Monday. I hate to be the bearer of that news, but hey, it's true. But if it's all right with you, I like to still call it Sunday night. Here's Kenny Chesney.

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Hey, did you hear the story about what happened over the weekend with Chris Stapleton and Guns N' Roses? For those of us who love rock and country, you're going to enjoy this story. Let me go pull it up, and then I'll tell you about it here in just a few minutes. Here's Ronnie Millsap.

Kenny Rogers, 103.7 WHHT. Okay, this Guns N' Roses Chris Stapleton story, I'm excited about. I mean, I worked in rock and roll at KDF for years, was there when Guns N' Roses was a new baby artist. So I love GNR. And I also love Chris Stapleton. And the fact that they performed together, I think is very cool. So let me tell you what happened. When I told you, I thought this was over the weekend, but it actually happened during the week last week. So here's what happened. They had back-to-back shows at Rogers Stadium in Canada. And Wednesday night, Guns N' Roses played there. And then Chris Stapleton played there on Thursday evening. Well, during Guns N' Roses concert, Chris Stapleton came out on stage and joined them for a version of Bob Dylan's Knockin' on Heaven's Door. And that was a duet with Axl Rose. Well, the next night at Chris Stapleton's show, and he's telling the audience in the middle of the set, halfway through the set, he said he wanted to play one of the Guns N' Roses songs to honor them because he'd had a chance to play with them. Well, he introduced, you know, the track Patience, you know the song, right? The one with all the whistling, right? Well, it's one of his favorite songs, so he started playing it. And then suddenly he stopped on stage and he said, no, something doesn't feel right. And about that time, Slash and Duff McKagan walked out on stage and played the acoustic version of this song. And then they said, hey, this feels better. And in case you're wondering whether or not I'm going to play this Guns N' Roses song or not, maybe not this time. Maybe later. Let's play Chris Stapleton instead, all right? 103.7 WHHT.

Morgan Wallen, 103.7 WHHT. Later today, Jay Turner will be in for the midday. 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

Shania Twain and Brian White, 103.7 WHHT. Glasgow weather for Monday, sunny, humid, high of 90. Right now it's 74 in Glasgow, 78 over here in Bowling Green with Steve Warner. Love.

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Megan Maroney, 103.7 WHHT. I'm Shannon McCombs, playing country's hottest hits and the legends of country after midnight, between midnight and 4 a.m. And speaking of which, I have something from my interview archives coming up from Gene Watson.

Eli Young Band, 103.7 WHHT. Ella Langley coming up right after this Gene Watson song. And before I play the Gene Watson song, let me just say this before I

0: play this clip from an interview with him. You know, sometimes you go see a concert, even if you've been to a few concerts, you're going to run into this. You see artists who, you know, they're just not putting it in putting anything into the performance. Sometimes they're tired, sometimes they're playing sick, they're doing everything they can, but sometimes, you know, people get in a rut. And it's tough when you're in the audience and you've played a lot of money for a concert, right? To see, or paid a lot of money for a ticket. Well, I've seen Gene Watson many times. I would say 25, 30 times, because, you know, I work in this business for a living. Sometimes it's my job to go there and do an interview. And when I worked at the Opry, I got to see a lot of people perform over and over again. It's like one of the wonderful perks of a music lover, you know? Well, I have never, ever, ever seen Gene Watson sound bad. And that's the truth. And I've seen him perform sick, and never have I heard him sound bad. And then when I did this interview with him several years ago, I basically said that to him, and here's what he said back.
1: And you know, one thing that I thrive on, that I'm critical about, every time I get behind a microphone, I try my best to do that song a little bit better than I did yesterday. Even though I've sung all these songs all these years, that audience deserves the best I've got, you know, and I just try to deliver it.

0: C.G. Shepherd, 103.7 WHHT. I'm Shannon McCombs. I mentioned the Opry, and then I started looking at dates of the Grand Ole Opry, and today is the date that Vince Gill was invited to become a member. Can you guess how many years ago? Did you say 25? You're wrong. Me too. I went, what? 30 years ago? No, not 30. 35. 35 years ago, Vince Gill became a Grand Ole Opry member. And you want to take a jab at who inducted him that night? What big country artist inducted him?
1: We'll carry him home to victory on the Wabash Cannonball.
0: Roy Acuff. For those of us who ever rode the Wabash Cannonball at the Opryland theme park. Congratulations to Vince Gill for celebrating 35 years at the Grand Ole Opry. This was the song he sang that night. His first night as an Opry member.

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1: Well, I'm

Kenny Chesney, 103.7 WHHT. Glasgow weather for Monday, high of 90, sunny and humid, and then clear overnight. More humidity, high humidity, that is, 71 overnight on Monday night. Right now in Glasgow, it's 73. Here in BG, it's 77.

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Jelly Roll, 103.7 WHHT. I'm Shannon McCombs. I came in here tonight with a Judd song on my mind, and I still haven't played it, so I'm going to dig that out and play it here in a bit. Here's Sam Hunt. Hey.

Alan Jackson, 103.7 WHHT. I'm Shannon McCombs. Okay, I mentioned I had a Judd song that I wanted to play. It's not actually Judd's legally, but it is the Judd's. It's from a Wynonna album, and Naomi sang on the song, and they weren't listed as the Judd's, but it's the two of them. An odd time, there's, you know, for those two, I guess. It was, you know, a Wynonna solo album. I remember this song mostly because when it first came out, before it came out as a single, Austin Cunningham, one of the songwriters, used to bring it into the studio before it was released, which, you know, I've always been this way. I love playing stuff early. But he was a Texas writer but lived in Nashville. He would bring the song in and we'd play it. And I just fell in love with it. And Alan Shamblin is one of the writers. He wore starched white shirts, button at the neck. That's Alan Shamblin. Chuck Cannon is the other songwriter, written a lot of great hits. And Chuck used to be married to Laurie White, who passed away. And Laurie also, I believe she was the first person that ever recorded this song. So with all of that said, I'm going to play it. If you've never heard it, oh my. And even though it was a single, you may not have heard it because it wasn't really a hit. It hit in the 30s and then it stopped. You know, for Wynonna song, that is not a big hit. So it's called Flies on the Butter. Just the lyrics, the melody. Just beautiful.

That's Johnny Lee, 103.7 WHHT. Later on this morning, 6:45, Todd will be in for the morning show, and he will play Secret Celebrity. 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Here's Bailey Zimmerman.

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That Stella Lefty Boston song coming up in just a few minutes, right after Merle. Hey, the Glasgow weather for today, sunny and humid, high of 90. Overnight Monday night, humid again, clear skies and 71. Glasgow right now at 72. Here in Bowling Green, it's 76.

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0: I'm in Rio, 103.7 WHHT. I love it when rock meets country. I'm a rock fan. I like pop music. I like country. I like a lot of it. I think there are a lot of us that like a combination of music. And when Dierks Bentley recorded American Girl by Tom Petty, I was in heaven because I love Dierks, love his music, love his voice. Plus, that was my favorite Tom Petty song, huge Tom Petty fan. So here's what Dierks said about the song when he first recorded it.
1: American Girl is just

classic in every genre of music. I mean, it's obviously with the rock world, the country world. You can, American Girl's a song you'll hear down on Lower Broadway. Someone's probably singing it right now down there. It's probably being, money is being put in a tip jar to request that song. It's one I've sung many times before as well. So it's just a classic song. It's also a big part of the bluegrass world. Tom Petty is, at least. His music's been covered by some of my favorite people, including Marty Stewart and the Del McCurry Band. So I was so excited to be asked to be part of this project, to honor this great musician, this great band, the Heartbreakers, put my own spin on this track. I feel like we were able to do that, John Randall and I, kind of adding a little bit of the bluegrassy element to the rock sound, and coming up with something that feels pretty original. So just feel lucky this song was available. I jumped on the project pretty quick and was able to get the song that I wanted. And it's an incredible project with so many great artists, including Dolly Parton and George Strait and Chris Stapleton. Hopefully we'll get a chance to do the whole thing live somewhere for an audience. But just great track, American Girl. I couldn't be more happy about the way it turned out.

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Here's George Burge.

Ricky Skaggs, 103.7 WHHT. Coming up next, I have something from Ella Langley and Morgan Wallen. Right now, we're just going to kind of stroll back in time with Sonny James.

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Join Jay Turner later today. His show is presented by Colton's Steakhouse and Grill, and he gives away lunch from Colton's. Middays with Jay Turner.

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I'm Shannon McCombs. Glasgow weather, I'm sure it'll change in the next 10 minutes, but for now, the Monday weather, sunny, hot, and humid, high of 90. Right now in Glasgow, it's 72, 76 over here in Bowling Green where I am. Here's Lauren Elena with Chase Matthew. Another

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of the coast, remember five for beach, you and me. That sunset, cliffs by the sea, and the night rolled in. And you still talk about that moon that I can't recall.

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1: 6 o'clock on the dot. This Look at News is a service of Glasgow Building Supply on the 31E bypass in Glasgow. 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
2: Good morning. Here's the latest from Glasgow News 1. The final two zoning town hall meetings are this week. The first is tonight from 5 until 7 at Park City Elementary. There have already been two of these town halls in the south side of the county. County officials, including Judge Executive Jamie Billy Bird, County Attorney Mike Richardson, and Planning Commission Director Kevin Myatt are expected to attend and could be joined by several magistrates. For a limited time, the Barron River Animal Welfare Association will reduce adoption fees for all animals at the shelter. This comes as BRAWA is participating in Clear the Shelters, a nationwide pet donation campaign running from now until the end of the month. Right now, adoption fees for cats and kittens are $10, while dogs and puppies are $30. All pets are spayed and neutered before adoption. Cave City Council members will take up the city's 2026 real property tax rate at their meeting tonight and could pass the proposal on first reading. The agenda also includes July restaurant and transient room tax collections, with more than $58,000 reported in restaurant taxes and just over $1,200 in room taxes. Council members are also scheduled to hear cash analysis for city departments and activity reports from fire, police, code enforcement, and regional planning representatives. The Glasgow Independent School Board plans to tackle tax rates at its meeting tonight at 6:30 at South Green Elementary. According to the agenda, members will approve the 2026-27 vehicle tax rate and propose a new property tax rate for the district. The board also expects to act on student services items, field trips, and several donations to Glasgow school program. The Caverna Board of Education is moving forward with a proposed property tax rate of 74 cents per $100 of assessed value for the 26-27 school year. That represents a potential 4% revenue increase and follows public comments from residents urging the board to instead adopt the lower compensating rate of 71.2 cents. A public tax hearing is scheduled for September 10th from 4 to 5 p.m. ahead of the board's regular meeting, where the members are expected to take the final vote on the district's tax rate. For full details on these stories and more local coverage throughout the day, visit GlasgowNews1.com. I'm Chris Algins.
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1: 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Looks like we can expect lots of sunshine today. It is going to be very warm. Our high at 92 with the heat index as high as 101. Mostly clear tonight, low 74. Sunshine again tomorrow. High 93 again, heat index at 101. Currently at 72.

0: Riley Green. It's Kelly McKay and Chris Houchins.
1: What?
0: Has joined me. Things are all kind of out of whack this morning.
1: It's all wobberjackle this morning.
0: It is. Of course, Todd is out for the next couple of days. He had a family member to pass away. Mm-hmm. The beloved Johnny Belcher passed away. And we are, of course, thinking of him and his family this morning and this week, and the funerals later this morning. So Todd is going to be out for a couple of days, and I'm in the driver's seat.
1: Very scary.
0: It is kind of scary, I'll be honest. So we thought we would try to keep things, on somewhat of a normal basis. So I pulled Chris in here because he's filling in for Todd Steenbergen.
1: Yes.
0: Next to me in the studio next to me. So I thought, okay, hottest history challenge. I'm going to see if I've just got a couple picked out here.
1: Okay.
0: We'll see if you know these.
1: We'll see.
0: Okay. So this took place in 1934. This is a famous baseball player, and he announced that his season will be the last as a full-time player.
1: I'm going to say Babe Ruth.
0: Yes, ding ding ding. Oh, I don't have my sounder. Hold on. I need to put my Yay. All right. Good job.
1: Basically, that was just name a famous baseball player from the early 20th century. Yeah. So,
0: well,
1: Babe Ruth's a good option there.
0: But it's really early.
1: It is.
0: That's really true. Okay, so we're going to do some music.
1: Okay.
0: Or an album, I guess I should say. In 1985, this album by this female becomes the first album by a female artist to be certified for 5 million sales.
1: So I'm going to say it's Madonna.
0: Oh, my gosh.
1: But the album would be Like a Prayer? No.
0: You got half of it right.
1: Is it?
0: Like a
1: Virgin.
0: But yes,
1: okay.
0: Yes.
1: Name a Madonna song.
0: All right. Well, that's kind of really all I've got for you this morning.
1: Well, I'm a little,
0: Okay. No, let me go back up.
1: Here we go.
0: Okay. All right. In 1960, this famous movie by Alfred Hitchcock premieres in Los Angeles.
1: Now it's named an Alfred Hitchcock movie. I'm going to say The Birds.
0: No. Psycho.
1: Psycho.
0: Yes.
1: Go Psycho.
0: But two out of three.
1: Two out of three.
0: Ain't bad.
1: It's what's.
0: Congratulations.
1: Thank you so much. What do I win?
0: You just win. Cheers.
1: Yay.
0: So, yeah, it's awfully early. And I was going to try to catch the sunrise.
1: Yeah.
0: And I've been in front of these computer screens all morning, and I walked over to get you and came back. I was like, I missed the sunrise.
1: Yeah.
0: But it looks very hazy.
1: It is.
0: This morning.
1: So I actually had to do the windshield wipers on the way in this morning because it's just so wet.
0: Yeah.
1: I mean, it's wet outside.
0: Yeah.
1: Even though it's not,
0: it's steamy.
1: He's supposed to get up to 100 a day. So
0: yeah, it's
1: fun times.
0: Definitely going to be a steamy day. That is for sure. So thank you so much for popping
1: Yay.
0: In. I know you've got a busy morning as well. And we'll take a look at news coming up here in about 9 minutes or so as we get you caught up on the world of Glasgow News 1.
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0: 103.7 WHHT, waking up with Kelly McKay this morning. Todd is out for a couple of days, and so I am in the driver's seat officially this morning. It's kind of hard to believe that they actually put me in the driver's seat this early in the morning. We have Secret Celebrity coming up here in just a little bit, but we're going to get you caught up with news and Brawa reducing adoption fees for all animals at the shelter. We have more on that right now.
1: Good morning. Here's the latest from Glasgow News 1. The final two zoning town hall meetings are this week. The first is tonight from 5 until 7 at Park City Elementary. There have already been two of these town halls in the south side of the county. County officials, including Judge Executive Jamie Beely Bird, County Attorney Mike Richardson, and Planning Commission Director Kevin Myatt are expected to attend. They could be joined by several magistrates. Cave City Council members will take up the city's 2026 real property tax rate at their meeting tonight and could pass the proposal on first reading. The agenda also includes July restaurant and transient room tax collections, with more than $58,000 reported in restaurant taxes and just over $1,200 in room taxes. Council members are also scheduled to hear cash analysis for city departments and activity reports from fire, police, code enforcement, and regional planning representatives. The Glasgow Independent School Board plans to tackle tax rates at its meeting tonight at 6:30 at South Breen Elementary. According to the agenda, members will approve the 2026-27 vehicle tax rate and propose a new property tax rate for the district. The board also expects to act on student services items, field trips, and several donations to Glasgow school programs. The Caverna Board of Education is moving forward with a proposed property tax rate of 74 cents per $100 of assessed value for the 26-27 school year. That represents a potential 4% revenue increase and follows public comments from residents urging the board to instead adopt the lower compensating rate of 71.2 cents. A public tax hearing is scheduled for September 10th from 4 to 5 p.m. ahead of the board's regular meeting, where the members are expected to take a final vote on the district's tax rate. For full details on these stories and more local coverage throughout the day, visit GlasgowNews1.com. I'm Chris Algins.
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0: 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Looks like we're going to see lots of sunshine today as it is coming up into the sky this morning. High 92, heat index as high as 101 this afternoon, so please be safe. Mostly clear tonight, low 74. Sunshine returns tomorrow, high 93. Again, that heat index could get up to 101. Currently still sitting at 72 degrees in downtown Glasgow, and we have Secret Celebrity coming up in just a bit. And I have a pair of Holiday World Splash and Safari tickets. That's your prize today. I think it's going to be pretty easy. We'll do that here in just a bit. It's Kane Brown.

0: time for Secret Celebrity. I've always wanted to play this cheesy music, so I get to do it this morning. And you're playing for a pair of Holiday World Splash and Safari tickets. If you can guess this celebrity, and I've tried to make it pretty easy this morning for you, okay? So I might not even, I'll go ahead and give you a, well, I'll play it first.
1: I say, hey, how you doing?
0: I mean, that's pretty easy, right? So I'll give you this clue. He is a friend. He is a friend.
1: I say, hey, how you doing?
0: 651-3000, 651-3000 gets you a pair of Holiday World Splash and Safari tickets. It is Secret Celebrity. He is a friend.
1: I say, hey, how you doing?
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0: Okay, I know it's early, but I thought I was giving you an easy one. What do you need? Another cup of Joe? Here is your secret celebrity.
1: I say, hey, how you doing?
0: He is a friend, and a couple of his friends are Rachel and Phoebe. So, who is this secret celebrity for a pair of tickets to Holiday World Splash and Safari?
1: I say, hey, how you doing?
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0: 103.7 WHHT. Good morning. Who is this?
1: Good morning. This is Katie.
0: Hey, Katie. How's it going on this Monday?
1: I'm doing fabulous. How are you?
0: I'm doing fabulous myself. Okay, so I'm going to play the audio and see if you can guess who this is, okay?
1: Yep.
2: I say, hey, how you doing?
0: Katie, who is that?
1: That is Joey Tribbiani from Friends, played by Matt LeBlanc.
0: Oh my gosh, you got it all. Yes, congratulations. You are the winner. You just scored a pair of Holiday World Splash and Safari tickets. I thought that was pretty easy for a Monday morning, right, Katie?
1: It really was. Oh my gosh.
0: Yes, well, congratulations. Hang on the line. I'll get some info from you, but tell me what station just made you a winner.
1: WHHT, baby.
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1: It is 7 o'clock. 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
2: Good morning. Here's the latest from Glasgow News 1. The final two zoning town hall meetings are this week. The first is tonight from 5 until 7 at Park City Elementary. There have already been two of these town halls in the south side of the county. County officials, including Judge Executive Jamie Beely Bird, County Attorney Mike Richardson, and Planning Commission Director Kevin Myatt are expected to attend. They could be joined by several magistrates. For a limited time, the Barron River Animal Welfare Association will reduce adoption fees for all animals at the shelter. This comes as BRAWA is participating in Clear the Shelters, a nationwide pet donation campaign running from now until the end of the month. Right now, adoption fees for cats and kittens are $10, while dogs and puppies are $30. All pets are spayed and neutered before adoption. Cave City Council members will take up the city's 2026 real property tax rate at their meeting tonight and could pass the proposal on first reading. The agenda also includes July restaurant and transient room tax collections, with more than $58,000 reported in restaurant taxes and just over $1,200 in room taxes. Council members are also scheduled to hear cash analysis for city departments and activity reports from fire, police, code enforcement, and regional planning representatives. The Glasgow Independent School Board plans to tackle tax rates at its meeting tonight at 6:30 at South Green Elementary. According to the agenda, members will approve the 2026-27 vehicle tax rate and propose a new property tax rate for the district. The board also expects to act on student services items, field trips, and several donations to Glasgow school programs. The Caverna Board of Education is moving forward with a proposed property tax rate of 74 cents per $100 of assessed value for the 26-27 school year. That represents a potential 4% revenue increase and follows public comments from residents urging the board to instead adopt the lower compensating rate of 71.2 cents. A public tax hearing is scheduled for September 10th from 4 to 5 p.m. ahead of the board's regular meeting, where the members are expected to take a final vote on the district's tax rate. For full details on these stories and more local coverage throughout the day, visit GlasgowNews1.com. I'm Chris Algins.
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1: 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Today looks like we can expect lots of sunshine. Get those sunglasses ready and the sunscreen. Our high at 92 with the heat index value at 101. Mostly clear tonight, low 74. And sunshine again tomorrow before some rain creeps in tomorrow night. Our high tomorrow at 93. Again, heat index at 101.
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0: I'm usually a mocha person.
1: Okay, because I know you're not a coffee drinker, per se.
0: I will take spells with it, but my usual is an iced mocha. That's probably my favorite thing.
1: Okay, I can go with that. Well, it is National S'mores Day. Did you know that?
0: S'mores Day.
1: Mm-hmm. Hmm. So, how do you like to make s'mores?
0: So, when we're in the fire pit back in the backyard, I will usually have another hot dog. That's my s'more. I'm not a big dessert person, but if I do something like that, I'll just honestly just pick up the Hershey bar and eat it. I'm not into s'mores that much. And
1: really?
0: I will occasionally eat one or whatever, but I'm just not, you know.
1: Gosh,
0: marshmallows are too sweet.
1: You know, I guess I was introduced to s'mores when I was in Girl Scouts. Mm-hmm. Way back when at Girl Scout camp, you know, we'd toast our marshmallow over the campfire and then add the chocolate and the graham cracker. And we have a fire pit out back on our deck, so mm-hmm. we will do that pretty often.
0: So how well done do you do your marshmallow?
1: Oh, I want it black.
0: I can't do that.
1: Yeah, I want it pretty toasty because it's very melty.
0: Yeah,
1: if it is.
0: I can see that, but I can't do that.
1: Okay.
0: If I roast a marshmallow, and I rarely do, it's just enough to get a little brown on it, and that's what I'll
1: really?
0: Eat that. Yeah, I'm not a big. Now, Laura, she also likes them burned, and yeah. I'm going, I don't understand that.
1: That char, it's just that little bit of char.
0: It's the same way with hot dogs, when we're doing hot dogs like that. I mean, you know.
1: You don't want a charred hot dog
0: And I
1: either?
0: Do not want a charred
1: what?
0: Hot dog. I want it pretty well done, but I don't want it black, no.
1: Okay, all right. It's also National Lazy Day.
0: Well, that's
1: I thought this was kind
0: lots of way to celebrate that.
1: Ironic, because we are definitely not being lazy today. We were up extreme. So what time do you get up in order to get here to fill in for Todd?
0: 4 o'clock.
1: You get here at 4 o'clock?
0: No, I wake up at 4.
1: Okay.
0: I get here, if I'm lucky, at 5:15, if I'm not, by 5:30.
1: Okay, so I was rolling in right after you because I noticed the elevator was still on the fourth floor when I got here. So I was like, Chris did not beat me by much this morning. So, yeah, we were bright-eyed.
0: And I probably should get here earlier because, you're in a rush and Tiz trying to get everything. Because there's a lot of stuff to do very first thing in the morning. And, you know.
1: But it's hard to just get up out of bed. I mean, I got up at 4 o'clock this morning,
0: too. It'll be harder tomorrow.
1: Yes.
0: I'm filling in for him again tomorrow.
1: Yeah.
0: The first day I'm usually okay because it's like,
1: mm-hmm.
0: But yeah, by that one, the month ago or so when he was out for the whole week, by Friday I was dragging.
1: Oh, I'd say so. I would say, but I'm usually up by 4:30 anyway, but I'm kind of easing into my morning, not charging on first thing. So you and I will be back in the same boat tomorrow morning as well. So we're back at it tomorrow. So for those of you who can enjoy a nice lazy day,
0: Enjoy it.
1: Yep. That's for sure. All right.
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103.7 WHHT. We're less than an hour away from Shop Local. Sean from Bowling Green Wind Electric will be joining me in studio for a full hour. So make sure you tune in then. Here's Lee Bryce, Parking Lot Party on WHHT. Good morning.

0: your headlines. Here's Chris Houchins filling in for Todd Steenbergen with Glasgow News 1.
1: Good morning. Here's the latest from Glasgow News 1. The final two zoning town hall meetings are this week. The first is tonight from 5 until 7 at Park City Elementary. There have already been two of these town halls in the south side of the county. County officials, including Judge Executive Jamie Bewley Bird, County Attorney Mike Richardson, and Planning Commission Director Kevin Myatt are expected to attend. They could be joined by several magistrates. Cave City Council members will take up the city's 2026 real property tax rate at their meeting tonight and could pass the proposal on first reading. The agenda also includes July restaurant and transient room tax collections, with more than $58,000 reported in restaurant taxes and just over $1,200 in room taxes. Council members are also scheduled to hear cash analysis for city departments and activity reports from fire, police, code enforcement, and regional planning representatives. The Glasgow Independent School Board plans to tackle tax rates at its meeting tonight at 6:30 at South Green Elementary. According to the agenda, members will approve the 2026-27 vehicle tax rate and propose a new property tax rate for the district. The board also expects to act on student services items, field trips, and several donations to Glasgow school programs. The Caverna Board of Education is moving forward with a proposed property tax rate of 74 cents per $100 of assessed value for the 26-27 school year. That represents a potential 4% revenue increase and follows public comments from residents urging the board to instead adopt the lower compensating rate of 71.2 cents. A public tax hearing is scheduled for September 10th from 4 to 5 p.m. ahead of the board's regular meeting, where the members are expected to take a final vote on the district's tax rate. For full details on these stories and more local coverage throughout the day, visit GlasgowNews1.com. I'm Chris Houchins.
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0: 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Sunshine, lots of it today. High 92. Heat index could get up to 101 this afternoon. Mostly clear tonight. Low 74. Currently at the Glasgow Airport, it is 73 degrees. Here's Blake Shelton.
6: She

0: Russell Dickerson, Worth Your Wild. It's 103.7 WHHT. Good morning. It's Kelly McKay. And just a quick look at some local sports. Pretty excited about this. Got a text this morning. A very proud grandfather. Local sport, or Griffin Jackson, he shot a 7-under-65 to win by 4 over the second place finisher in the Bethlehem Invitational in Bardstown. Yesterday, the Glasgow team finished 8th out of 21 of the top teams in the state. So congratulations to Griffin Jackson and his entire team. Patty B is going to give us an update with Nashville News, thanks to Luxury Garden Center. That's next.
1: Free parking? Yeah, right.
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1: Whoa, whoa, whoa. What?
2: Sunscreen's free too.
1: Yeah, right.
2: This was the best day ever.
1: Yeah, you're right.
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0: Hey there, it's Patty B. For those that know me know that I'm a little bit country and a little bit rock and roll. So yes, I got excited when I read the headlines from last week where Guns N' Roses and Chris Stapleton performed at each other's shows in Canada. That's right, the two artists had back-to-back shows, and Chris joined Guns N' Roses on stage to sing Knocking on Heaven's Door. And honestly, I'm really sad I had to miss that one. That's a look at your news from Nashville, brought to you by Luxury Garden Center on 103.7 WHHT.

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2: 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Here's Chris Houchins filling in for Todd Steenbergen.
3: Good morning. Here's the latest from Glasgow News 1. The final two zoning town hall meetings are this week. The first is tonight from 5 until 7 at Park City Elementary. There have already been two of these town halls in the south side of the county. County officials, including Judge Executive Jamie Bewley Bird, County Attorney Mike Richardson, and Planning Commission Director Kevin Myatt are expected to attend. They could be joined by several magistrates. For a limited time, the Barron River Animal Welfare Association will reduce adoption fees for all animals at the shelter. This comes as BRAWA is participating in Clear the Shelters, a nationwide pet donation campaign running from now until the end of the month. Right now, adoption fees for cats and kittens are $10, while dogs and puppies are $30. All pets are spayed and neutered before adoption. Cave City Council members will take up the city's 2026 real property tax rate at their meeting tonight and could pass the proposal on first reading. The agenda also includes July restaurant and transient room tax collections, with more than $58,000 reported in restaurant taxes and just over $1,200 in room taxes. Council members are also scheduled to hear cash analysis for city departments and activity reports from fire, police, code enforcement, and regional planning representatives. The Glasgow Independent School Board plans to tackle tax rates at its meeting tonight at 6:30 at South Breen Elementary. According to the agenda, members will approve the 2026-27 vehicle tax rate and propose a new property tax rate for the district. The board also expects to act on student services items, field trips, and several donations to Glasgow school programs. The Caverna Board of Education is moving forward with a proposed property tax rate of 74 cents per $100 of assessed value for the 26-27 school year. That represents a potential 4% revenue increase and follows public comments from residents urging the board to instead adopt the lower compensating rate of 71.2 cents. A public tax hearing is scheduled for September 10th from 4 to 5 p.m. ahead of the board's regular meeting, where the members are expected to take a final vote on the district's tax rate. For full details on these stories and more local coverage throughout the day, visit GlasgowNews1.com. I'm Chris Houchins.
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2: 103.7 WHHT. Quick look at your forecast. It's going to be another hot one. Sunshine today with a high around 92. Heat index as high as 101 this afternoon. Mostly clear. 74 tonight. Mostly sunny on Tuesday. High 93. Again, heat index as high as 101. And then we have a slight chance of rain that moves in Tuesday night and into Wednesday. Maybe that will cool us down just a little bit. Currently in downtown Glasgow, it is a warm 75 degrees, and Sean is back with us for Shop Local with Bowling Green Wind Electric. Good morning, Sean.
7: Well, good morning, Miss Kelly. How are you this morning?
2: I am doing all right to have been up since about 3 o'clock.
7: Woo-wee.
2: Well,
7: 3 o'clock.
2: I was awake around 2:30 or 3, and never went back to sleep.
7: I was awake at 3 yesterday afternoon.
2: Well, I woke up and I didn't want to look to see what time it was, but I can usually tell just by me waking up about what time it is. Mm. And I guess I had my alarm set, but when I have to wake up, like I have to get up and get here by a certain time. I guess I was a little bit afraid that I would oversleep.
7: Yeah, when it's out, that's what it does for me. When it's out of your norm, you got to wake up 2 or 3 hours earlier than you normally do. Then you wake up all night long thinking, did I miss it? Did I miss it?
2: I know. Yeah. I know. And I don't ever set an alarm because Kyle normally gets up before I do. So he's my alarm. Well, this morning, I had to be the one responsible for that. So, yeah, I was up super early and I've had almost an entire pot of coffee. So I'm a bit wired, Sean. I may be more wired than you are.
7: That doesn't sound too good, pot of coffee.
2: Yeah, yeah. Not my norm by this time. So I apologize in advance for what this next hour is going to be like. But I do want to say thanks to our sponsors, of course, Bowling Green, Wind Electric, Talk of the Town, Style Company, Wellness Wednesday, presented by Jackson Health and Wellness and Lux Aesthetics. Also thanks to Window World and Jesse Muse, Big South Realty and Auction. We will be back in 3 minutes with Sean from Bowling Green Wind Electric at Shop Local. And this is Kenny Chesney on WHHT.

0: Stop Local Show on 103.7 WHHT. Good Monday morning. It's the Kelly and Sean show. Shop Local this morning.
1: Kelly and Sean.
0: Has a nice little ring to it,
1: at least,
0: don't you think?
1: The first part of that's fun to listen to and be involved with the Kelly part.
0: Or no,
1: nobody wants to talk to me, Kelly.
0: Oh, whatever. Why would you think that?
1: You know, it's just because
0: But you're fun.
1: I'm like, as my kids will say, I'm a 13-year-old mind and a 50-year-old body.
0: That's why you're fun to talk to and with. Well, I mean, I've seen your videos, man. I've seen you dance.
1: Oh, Lord. Come on. Yeah. Well, a lot of that stuff is expertly,
0: enhanced. Altered.
1: Well, I was going to go with produced. Expertly
0: okay.
1: produced
0: okay.
1: by
0: okay.
1: Studio 22 and
0: okay.
1: WCLU Radio.
0: Mm-hmm.
1: Mm-hmm. So,
0: yeah.
1: That's come on. We have a lot of fun with our social media stuff. We really do.
0: Yes,
1: you know,
0: you do.
1: If you want to get a good laugh, in some quick little video segments, you could go to our Facebook page, and if you want to see a real

0: You get a little life out of them, man. It makes me feel like I met my goal for the day.
1: Absolutely. So, absolutely. Yeah. So, yeah, Sean is in from Bowling Green Wind Electric, and we're going to talk about the services that they offer. And there's still folks in Southern Kentucky that don't realize everything that you guys offer. I'm going to move your mic because I can't. There we go.
0: Oh, gosh.
1: Can't see your face.
0: I like it in front of me. Okay, let me turn it up
1: okay,
0: like this.
1: That's
0: like,
1: fine.
0: Is that okay?
1: Yeah, I just don't like that boom, like on your face.
0: To the side, it feels weird. I don't know. Like, here we are. This is prime radio stuff here.
1: Uh-huh.
0: Is this okay now?
1: Yeah, that's
0: okay,
1: better. Okay. That's so much better.
0: Yeah, okay.
1: Just that boom was covering just about your whole
0: face. I was trying to hide, Kelly.
1: Why?
0: Because in case Big Brother's watching, I don't know.
1: Oh.
0: I just felt, now I feel like I'm just out in the open now. I don't know. I have issues. What can I say?
1: It's okay. It's all right. It is all right. So
0: like what you mentioned before is kind of like we talked about before.
1: Before we get into that, what we're giving away, we got to talk about that.
0: Yeah, giveaway. Of course, that's what everybody wants to hear about.
1: Yeah.
0: Well, because it's been accepted so popularly. I just strung a bunch of words that don't make any sense.
1: Popularly?
0: It was accepted popular. Popularly? I don't know.
1: That's a Sean word. It's a Seanism.
0: That doesn't make any sense. What I meant was people have been really happy with the giveaways. One of the fans that we stock that is, it's a Kichler fan. We offer it in multiple different finishes, nickel, bronze, and black. And, of course, the blades are double-sided, so you could choose what finish you want on the blade. But it's a ceiling fan with a lifetime motor warranty, mm-hmm. One that we literally stock pallets of because we sell so many. We're offering one of those up today. It's $175 value. Like I said, it's a fan that we sell a lot of because it's a great fan. Mm-hmm. It's established, been a part number that exact part number we've stocked for like 10 years now, so it's not anything that's going away. And of course, the biggest benefit is that it's got a lifetime motor warranty, which quite frankly we don't sell any fan that doesn't have a lifetime motor warranty. And about 3 weeks ago actually, I had a customer that called and said, hey, bought this house from a guy that he bought his fans from you. And it had a big shop, next to the house, a huge shop. But anyway, we sold him two big ceiling fans, metal blade ceiling fans, a ton of airflow. And he said, neither one of them were working.
1: Uh-oh.
0: And he said, might need to get replacements. I said, how much is that going to cost me? And I said, well, first of all, it would cost you nothing if the fan is not working because they all have a lifetime motor warranty. And he said, but I didn't purchase them. I said, that doesn't matter.
1: Yeah, it's the brand.
0: We sell them as a lifetime motor warranty. We sold the product. I don't care if you bought it or you didn't. We sold it to that location at home. Now, technically, I'm sure there's fine print in the vendor, so please don't contact the vendor. But we base it off of what our records show. We sold that fan, I'm working with him to get replacements for those. And those were purchased 8 years ago.
1: Yeah.
0: So, and of course, he's ecstatic because he's like, I thought I was going to have to spend $1,000 to replace these two big fans,
1: Heck yeah.
0: But
1: that's always good to hear when it says, when someone says, it's going to cost you nothing.
0: Yeah.
1: Yay!
0: Yeah, exactly. So,
1: because we rarely hear that for anything,
0: right?
1: So that's fantastic. We have a couple phone calls, Sean.
0: Couple of phone calls. Let's hear it. Good morning. Welcome to Shop Local.
2: Hey, Kelly.
1: Hey, good morning.
2: I missed you last week.
1: Oh, well, thank you. I'm glad to be back with you guys.
2: I know y'all. Y'all don't rest to me and my wife, Sharon, and my son, Aaron.
1: All right, Sharon and Aaron.
2: 270-296-1495. And y'all guys have a great day.
1: All right. Thanks, Junior. You too. Take care.
2: Thank you. Bye.
1: Bye-bye.
0: Good morning. Welcome to Shop Local.
3: Good morning, folks.
1: Hey, hey.
3: I want to say something. I won the fan last

0: month. We went and picked it up on Monday and didn't get the meat sawn. He wasn't at work.
1: That's no surprise. They claim I don't ever work anyway. So.
0: The lady on the right when you go in the door was nice as she could be.
1: Yeah, Miss Emily. Yeah, she's amazing.
0: I didn't get no name, but she was. She helped me, and we've got it up, and it is nice.
1: Awesome.
2: Which color did you go with, Andy?
0: White.
2: The white one, okay. Yeah.
1: I don't even mention white when I tell the finishes.
2: You don't? That's why I was like, oh, white. Okay, that's an option. Yeah. Okay.
0: Yeah. Yeah, I like it now, and my wife does too.
1: Awesome. Awesome. Well, thank you for calling in and letting us know about that.
0: I wanted to call and say I appreciate it.
1: No, appreciate you for saying that, and I'll let Emily know that that you said she was terrible at her customer service and that nobody ever wants to talk to her.
0: But I'll talk to y'all later.
1: All right.
2: Thanks Andy. Bye-bye.
0: Bye.
2: All
0: right.
1: What a wonderful call.
2: Mm-hmm. That was very nice of Andy to do that. So, yeah, hearing it from a listener, someone who has already won one of these beautiful fans. So, if you're needing a new ceiling fan, 270-651-3000. Even if you don't need one, but you're like, I kind of like to have one.
1: Yeah.
2: With all the different colors that you can choose from, there is one that's going to match your decor.
1: You
2: know, maybe you need a fan for your sunroom or maybe for your living room or your bedroom. And Kyle and I still got to get down there and pick out a ceiling fan.
1: Yeah, you keep saying that.
2: I know. Well, we just haven't been to Bowling Green together. Like,
1: gotcha.
2: The way he's been working, he's working in Bowling Green these days. So a day that I go down there, I just need to have him meet me over at Bowling Green with Electric and we can pick out a fan. But yeah, we're definitely needing a new one because so the one in our living room, when it was installed improperly.
1: Mm.
2: I'll just leave it at that. And the remote box was not included in the fan.
1: Mm-hmm.
2: Okay. We've really not been able to use the fan because it's on the same switch as my exterior light.
1: Oh, interesting.
2: So when I flip my switch to turn my outside light on, my ceiling fan comes on like extra, extra slow.
1: Mm.
2: So we've never been able to use it since we've been there. And
1: after it's been on for a while, it's still really slow?
2: Oh, yeah.
1: Okay.
2: Yeah, it's and the remote was not installed apparently. Mm. I don't really know what this person was thinking when they installed it. And so my nephew was looking at it the other day. He said, I can fix this, but if you want a remote on your ceiling fan, you're going to need probably a new ceiling fan. So I got to come and see you and get a new ceiling fan.
1: Mm.
2: So.
1: Makes me want to think about troubleshooting, though.
2: Oh, now your mind is going to work, huh?
1: Yeah.
2: Because I don't have a box.
1: You don't have a junction box?
2: No, I don't have a remote box. We can talk about this off the air.
1: This is a real exciting conversation here.
2: I'm trying to buy a ceiling fan from you.
1: I know, but that's one of the things. Like, I'm just such a big fan of reusing something that you have that's still working. I don't want to sell something just to sell it. Like, I don't want to sell it just because I know I'm going to make our company money. Like, that's not what we're about. We will very quickly try to help someone figure out what's actually going on, because once you said that's the reason you really want a new ceiling fan, well, I'm thinking, does she actually need a new ceiling fan?
2: Yeah.
1: You know, I mean, because to say that there's no remote box, well, that's not really what the words don't work right when you're talking about a ceiling fan.
2: Okay.
1: The ceiling fan bracket is what houses the remote portion of your the receiver, quote receiver portion of the remote kit.
2: Mm-hmm.
1: So it's not an actual remote box.
2: Okay.
1: And you can use any universal remote kit on 95% of the fans out there.
2: Okay.
1: There are some fans that are made that you can't add a remote unless it comes from the manufacturer because it's made in a specific way.
2: Okay.
1: But the bulk of the ceiling fans out there can all use a universal remote.
2: Okay.
1: So again, if that means I'm only selling you a $50 remote kit versus a $200 fan, I would rather do that because you already have a product that may work.
2: Well, I'll look at the brand because I'm not sure what the brand is. I have the actual remote.
1: Mm-hmm.
2: I guess
1: don't have the receiver portion. You have the transmitter.
2: Yes.
1: You don't have the receiver.
2: Correct.
1: So that you just might have to buy a new remote kit.
2: Okay.
1: And again, I know that's kind of silly because you're saying I'll come buy a fan from you. I don't want you to buy a fan if you don't need a fan.
2: I appreciate that. No, yeah. I absolutely appreciate you helping me so we don't have to buy a new ceiling fan.
1: And that's, I mean, again, that's part of what we would rather do there. We would rather you keep what you have if what you have is in working order. Mm-hmm. You know, I don't want to sell you something just to be selling you something.
2: Okay, well, I definitely appreciate
1: just
2: that.
1: Just seems, makes me feel oogie.
2: Well, I don't want you to feel oogie.
1: Yeah.
2: I don't want you to feel oogie at all. So we'll check into that, okay?
1: Okay.
2: All right, perfect. Thank you.
1: Yeah, that's very exciting conversation for people on the video.
2: But you know what? There might be somebody else out there that's experiencing the same thing. Maybe they'd like to have a remote. Maybe they don't. You know what I'm saying? Who knows? Who knows?
1: Yeah.
2: So we've got a couple more calls.
1: There we go. Couple more calls. Good morning. Welcome to Shop Local.
3: Good morning. How are y'all?
1: Oh, doing pretty good. Well, I am. Miss Kelly over here is like sleep deprived, so.
3: Oh, bless her heart.
2: Actually, I'm pretty wired. After drinking all this coffee, I feel pretty wired now.
3: Oh,
2: come lunchtime, 1 o'clock, 2 o'clock, I'm gonna hit that slump, and I'm like, man,
1: you'll be like,
2: I'm tired. I need a nap. Yeah.
1: Exactly.
3: Is your chest shaking as you're writing everything down this morning, Kelly?
2: Yes.
3: Vibrating on different frequencies.
2: Exactly.
3: Well, I would love to register me, my husband, and my sister.
2: All right. Is this Michelle?
3: William and Brianna Smith.
2: Brianna. Okay, well, you were giving me Michelle at one time, so. Right? Didn't you give me Brianna at one time? I mean, or Michelle at one time?
3: Brianna.
2: Okay. Brianna and William? And
3: Brianna and William, and then my sister, Angel Jordan.
2: Angel Jordan. Okay. All right.
3: My number, 270-316-4044.
2: All right. Thank you very much, dear.
3: All right. Y'all have a good day.
2: You too. Bye-bye.
3: Thanks. Bye.
2: Okay. Call us back. 270-651-3000. That's 651-3000. I do want to talk a little bit about Talk of the Town Style Company. They are also one of our sponsors this week. It's been a minute since they have been in studio, but they are going to be back tomorrow, and they have the Last Chance Rack. Only one size left article of clothing. Mm. So, last chance to score these fine pieces of clothing. They have some beautiful trendy blouses and bottoms for teachers and, you know, other administrative roles if you're wanting to look. And who doesn't want to look stylish when they're going to school and going back to school?
1: I mean, I'd like to. I typically don't because I'm really boring.
2: Well, a lot of teachers want to have that, style.
1: They
2: don't want to have to wear the same thing every day. So they want to look stylish and they can.
1: Oh, for sure.
2: They can match and be comfortable effortlessly with these adorable pant sets. Okay. They have these trendy beaded necklaces, bracelet sets, and earrings. Lots of necklaces for layering. That's what I've really been into the last few months is layering my necklaces. They also have 50% off racks of shorts, tops, dresses, and jeans. And as kids are heading back to school, of course, football season, preseason is in full swing. Well, they have the WKU and UK, Barron County and Glasgow shirts and sweatshirts.
1: Nice.
2: So going to get you ready for that. Casual tennis shoes. They have the Golden Goose dupes. And those go with just about anything, you know, dresses, shorts.
1: I don't know what
2: jeans.
1: Golden Goose dupe. What?
2: Golden Goose dupes. So they look like Golden Goose, but they're not. They're dupes.
1: I don't know what Golden Goose is though.
2: Well, it's like a.
1: I should just not talk during.
2: No. It's okay. It's just a casual shoe, like a tennis shoe.
1: Okay. Gotcha.
2: So many people are wearing these. They're really, really cute.
1: Nice.
2: And then they have Risen jeans. They have lots of different colors, white, black, and blue, of course. And don't want to forget also that, Lulu Mac. They have vibrant colors in Lulu Mac for tweens and teens. So make sure you check that out at Talk of the Town Style Company. You can find them on Facebook And they are open Monday through Saturday, 10 to 8, Sunday 1 to 4. They are in the Barron River Festival Plaza there next to the TJ Pavilion. So you cannot miss them. That is where Talk of the Town Style Company is located. All right. I believe we have a phone call. Yes, we do.
1: Good morning and welcome to Shop Local.
4: Good morning. How are you all?
1: Oh, I'm doing pretty good, pretty good. Who are we speaking with this morning?
4: Oh, well, I would like to register Ellie Jackson.
1: All righty.
4: Will Jackson. And Todd Turner. Number is 270-590-9062.
1: All righty. Thank you for calling in, man.
4: Y'all have a great day.
2: You too. Bye-bye.
4: Bye-bye.
2: 270-651-3000. That's 651-3000. Not only do you all have ceiling fans, but you have numerous light fixtures. You have different kinds of ceiling fans. You know, there was the one that I really loved that I stood under when I walked into the showroom that day because it was like 1,000 degrees outside. And I walk in, I'm like, I got to find me a ceiling fan to stand under. And it was the one that's toward the right, toward the back.
1: Mm-hmm.
2: And I just stood under it for a few minutes and just felt the breeze.
1: Yeah. Yeah, that was one of our fandeliers. It's a kind of emerging between a light fixture and a ceiling fan. And we've got a few of those in the showroom. They're pretty cool, pretty cool. Some of them, you can't even hardly tell that there's a fan in there until you turn that sucker on. And then it blasts you.
2: Yeah, so nice. So very nice. Yep. So, yeah, you guys have beautiful light fixtures and chandeliers. I mean, there is something for everyone's style because everybody is different. No one family is the same. So there's a variety of, you know, colors and from fancy to not so fancy.
1: Yeah. We definitely, you know, a lot of people say, well, you know, everything in here is just so much. We got to show a wide range of stuff in the showroom, you know. So some of it is pretty expensive, way above what I would be wanting to spend on a fixture myself. But, you know, we have things down to basic flush mounts, you know, disc lights that something that's real popular now that we sell a ton of, hundreds of every month. And, you know, we sell can lights. Wafer lights, those are all things that are kind of similar to a can light. Yeah, we do a lot of lighting for garages and barns. We have a lot of farmers that come buy lights from us. Things that we call high bays, so they're made to light spaces that are like on 20-foot ceilings. And a lot of times people aren't real familiar with those type of fixtures, so they'll come in thinking, oh, I've got to put like 8-foot strips up that really don't get the light down to the ground when you're talking about that height. And so we have what we call LED high bays that are designed to be put 20-25 foot high, and they just blast the light down, so you know you don't have to put anywhere near as many fixtures up, and you can end up saving a lot of money and getting way better light.
2: That's very nice. Okay, all right, let's take a couple. There we go.
1: Oh, good morning. Welcome to Shop Local.
5: Morning.
1: Who are we speaking with this morning?
5: The old man.
1: The old man. Well, that's what she's
5: going to write. Old man, I just got here. Well, what are y'all giving away?
1: A ceiling fan.
5: A ceiling fan. You from Bowling Green?
1: Yes, sir.
5: Hey, I've got one of your ceiling fans. I won from you over there.
1: Yeah. How's that going for you?
5: Well, if I'd ever hook it up, it'd probably be all right. It's still in the box. It's still new.
2: Where's Scott?
1: Yeah.
5: But I want to sign. I can't sign up, but I want to register my wife, my daughter, and my granddaughter.
2: Okay. I got Ronnie. What are the other names?
5: LaDonna Lyle.
2: LaDonna. Okay.
5: And Madison Lyle.
2: Madison?
5: Yeah.
2: All right, Mr. Miley.
5: It was my number, 678-5931. I'm going to hook that fan up one of these days. It gets hot.
1: Well, I hope so.
2: You should. It'd be a really nice fan for you.
5: It's in a pretty box.
1: We'll just leave the box. Go ahead. You can still have the box there. You can still have your box after you hang the fan up.
5: I've got most kids. You can buy them a toy. They'll take the toy out and throw it away and play with the box anyway, won't you?
1: Yeah. Yeah, I mean, and you don't really have to keep the whole box. You can cut out the picture of the fan if that's what, you know, you think looks really nice, and then you can hang that on your wall.
5: Well, I was needing another fan to go with it, needing twins.
1: Oh, there you go. That'll work.
2: Yeah. Well, thank you for calling, Mr. Milam. Have a good day.
5: Hey, y'all have a good day.
2: All right, bye-bye. We need to get him some help and get that ceiling fan put up, don't
1: kidding.
2: We?
1: Yeah.
2: All right.
1: Good morning. Welcome to Shop Local.
6: Good morning.
1: Who are we speaking with this morning?
6: Chad Livingston.
1: Chad Livingston. Are you having a good morning so far?
6: Yes, sir. About you?
1: Well, I mean, Kelly's all jazzed up on coffee in here, so we're having kind of a little bit of a rough morning, you know. But
6: oh, boy.
2: Chad, you've been able to hit the lake the last
6: week.
2: We have not
6: this year. I had my shoulder replaced in December.
2: That's right.
6: So I haven't got my strength back just yet. We just kind of hang around friends' pools and stuff like that.
2: Hey, sometimes that's a little bit easier, isn't it?
6: Yeah, it's a whole lot easier. Mm-hmm. I've done figured that out quick.
2: Heck yeah. Heck yeah. I get you. Chad, do you want to qualify anybody else?
6: Me and Ashley.
2: Okay. All right. What phone number you want me to use?
6: 270-670-2966.
2: 2966. Thanks for calling, Chad. Appreciate you.
6: Thank you all. Y'all have a good day.
1: You as well.
6: Bye.
2: All right. 270-651-3000. Let's talk a little bit about Jackson Health and Wellness and Lux Aesthetics and all the wonderful things that they offer there at Jackson Health and Wellness. So if you have not made an appointment to go see Brittany or Katie, put that on your to-do list. Like, right now, put that on your to-do list because you won't regret it. So we gave a friend a nice facial and massage for her birthday, and she is so looking forward to going in and taking advantage of that. They offer such a variety of services there. You know, if you are needing one of those Myers cocktail IVs, you know, to give you some energy and maybe some hydration, they're are other different IVs that you can get to kind of boost your immune system. I think there's 3 or 4 different IV cocktails that you can get that will really kind of help you, you know, if you're low on energy or you need hydration after being sick or just, you know, it's just been so hot. These are going to help kind of replenish.
1: Probably got a lot of electrolytes.
2: Yes, yes. Yeah. And the vitamins and the minerals that you need. So I've had a couple of those before, so definitely look into that. And then, of course, you know, if you're needing Botox or filler, anything of that nature, they can take care of you on that. Quantum RF has been so popular. You can hear firsthand from one of her patients on the Jackson Health and Wellness and Lux Aesthetics Facebook page. She is talking about how her belly is looking after her first month's treatment. You can see the before and after photos. It's amazing what this can do, okay? And Brittany will be able to get into more in-depth conversation on the Quantum RF. I don't know as much about it, but I'm trying to learn a little bit more about it. So I have not, let's see, I think that's the one that I had done on my belly. And it doesn't really hurt. I mean, that you know, there's a little bit of uncomfortableness, but nothing too major. And you can be numb before, so you don't even have to worry about it. There is not a ton of downtime. You know, they've first 24 to 48 hours, that's when your drainage and your swelling and your soreness are going to be most noticeable. But there's not a ton of downtime, but results are absolutely amazing. Every patient that has received the Quantum RF have loved it, absolutely loved it. So one of the services that they offer, along with Morpheus, that's another service that Brittany will have to tell you more about. But Katie, if you're wanting a facial, or if you are wanting, you know, dermaplaning, microneedling, chemical peel, lash and brow tint, if you're wanting waxing done or LED light therapy, There's so many options for you there at Jackson Health and Wellness and Lux Aesthetics. So
1: that sounds like a lot of stuff under one roof. That is a lot of services.
2: That's just a drop in the bucket. I'm not even gotten into everything else.
1: Wow.
2: So that's why it's so important to make an appointment for a consultation. You know, let them know exactly what your goal is, what your end result is, and they will say, okay, this is going to work best for you, maybe combined with this, or maybe just this over here. You know, you don't have to do everything. Just there may be certain things that are going to benefit you more. So contact them, make that appointment, 270-629-6722. That's 270-629-6722. That's Jackson Health and Wellness and Lux Aesthetics at 102 Physicians Boulevard here in Glasgow. All right, let's go to the phones.
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7: Good morning. I'd like to register for the fan, please.
1: All right. Who are we speaking with?
7: Sharon McInnes. And I want to register Alisa Williams and Scotty Potter.
2: And Scotty. All right. And the phone number, please?
7: 270-678-1727.
2: Okay. Thank you. Have a great day.
7: Thank you. You too. Bye.
2: Bye-bye. 651-3000. We'll be back here in about almost 4 minutes with Sean from Bowling Green Windlectric, taking your calls to get you qualified for this ceiling fan on WHHT.

0: 103.7 WHHT. 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Yep. What's the brand again?
1: Kichler.
0: Kichler. Mm-hmm. Yes, Kichler. Okay, so we're going to take a phone call.
1: Good morning. Welcome to Shop Local.
2: Good morning.
1: How are you doing this morning?
2: I'm doing good. I was just enjoying Kelly's questions because I have the same thing. I have a remote that's not working on my ceiling fan.
1: Yeah.
2: So I need to get registered for that ceiling fan too.
1: There you go. What's your name?
2: Stacy Watson.
1: All right, Stacy. She's frantically writing.
0: Hey, Stacy. Good morning.
2: Good morning.
1: Yeah, so
2: yep, she has my number, so
0: I do.
2: Hope y'all have a good day.
1: All right, you as
0: Thanks,
1: well.
0: You too. Talk to you later.
2: Okay, bye-bye.
0: All right, 270-651-3000. Let's talk about some of the services.
1: Yeah.
0: Because you all offer, you know, you were talking about the services that Jackson Health and Wellness and Lux Aesthetic mm-hmm. has, but you guys offer so many services as well, and some that you guys have been doing forever that most people don't know about.
1: Yeah, I mean, a perfect example of one of them is we had a customer that we've been doing a little business with here recently, and they've been a general contractor in Bowling Green for, I think, like 12 years now. But we've just kind of recently started doing business together, and he heard from one of his other friends, who's a GC as well, general contractor as well, about his experiences in doing business with us. And of course, it's a little bit different with a general contractor than with a homeowner, because obviously the general contractor may have 10 homes going on at the same time versus just the one, right? So their time can sometimes be spread a little thin. And, you know, a customer came in and kind of inquired about how we do things as far as, excuse me, sorry about that, how we do things as far as working with a contractor. Well, he was pretty shocked to hear that not only do we go to job sites and do a walkthrough of the site ourselves, we don't charge anything for that. We also will put together a wish list for them based on, you know, a lot of times we try to get information from the general contractor or the homeowner and find out what their likes, dislikes are, kind of what they're looking for. But we will put a wish list together for them, again, at no charge. And then when the material comes in and they're, you know, they've picked out what they want, the material comes in, we will deliver that to the job site, also at no charge. So that's a huge benefit in comparison to even like some of the box stores. Yeah, you can go buy stuff on the shelf there, but the help you're going to get is a lot of times a little minimal in that it's not what they do every day. They don't go to job sites. They don't necessarily understand sizing of fixtures for the space. They don't necessarily understand the amount of light you should have in those areas and how that's different from area to area. You know, obviously you need more light in your kitchen than you do in a bedroom. You know, you're not cutting up vegetables and prepping meat in your bedroom. You know, you're doing that in the kitchen. And so you need task lighting in there as well. But anyway, we have that knowledge base to put all that together for you. And when this customer came in, this general contractor came in and was like, hey, you know, I spoke with one of my friends and he told me about how all these services that you guys do. I had to kind of come in here and get an idea of it myself. Then, of course, the following day, I met him at his office and went over some things. And he's like, man, I had no idea that there was somebody in town that made things this easy for a customer. He's like, I've never experienced this before, and I've been doing this for 12 years now. And, again, we do that for a homeowner. We do it for a general contractor. We do it for an electrician. We do it for, you know, anyone who needs those services. And all you have to do is reach out to us and initiate that conversation. A lot of times people find that out when they come to us. They'll come in and say like, hey, my builder said that I need to come talk to you about lighting. And they're like, how do I do this? What do I do? You know, and we're like, well, we can do however you need us to do it. That's the thing is we also cater how we do things to each customer. We don't just have like a set of, you know, line by line of how we go through every sale. You know, that's catered per customer to customer. But anyway, that's something that I really wanted to point out today is even you know, people who have been in this industry for a dozen years still don't realize that there's someone like us who offer these sort of services.
0: That's so good to know. Go ahead and give your phone number so they can get that on their calendar.
1: Yeah, 270-842-6153, Bowling Green Wind Electric. And if you do want to stop by the showroom at any point, that's 1052 Pedigo Way in Bowling Green. We offer, like Kelly's mentioned many times, a lot of different options and choices to choose from. We purchase from over 80 different lighting vendors at this point, which can be very overwhelming. You know, we do have our website, which is bowlinggreenlighting.com, that shows all of our decorative lighting lines. And they, again, can be overwhelming if you go to it on your own. That's why we use the website as a tool, but we don't sell off the website. We can turn that on, but we choose not to, because we want to make sure that we're having some conversations with customers to ensure we're getting them what they need the first time around, not the second or the third, you know, and them having to return something, wait to get what they need. They've got an electrician scheduled to come at a certain time. You know, it's a lot of times right now, you know, we're at a shortage for subs in our area. So electricians are covered up, and a lot of times they're a month or two out. Yeah. So when you can get them scheduled to come do the work, you've got to make sure you've got your material there and it's right the first time.
0: That's exactly,
1: because getting them back is not going to be easy.
0: No, it's not. You're exactly right. Okay, Sean, let's take a couple calls.
1: Good morning. Welcome to Shop Local.
3: Good morning. I'd like to ask a question first. If I win the dinner van, where do I pick up at?
1: You'd pick it up at our store at 1052 Pedigo Way, Bowling Green. And the reason that I don't bring them to the radio station is because we want to allow you to choose what finish you want. And so that also some of them come with an option for white glass or clear seated glass as well. So that would put me to bring in like 8 different fans to the to the radio station. And I'm no offense, but I'm not really willing to pack that many fans.
0: I don't blame you. I wouldn't either.
3: Okay, sign me up. Kimberly Taylor.
1: All righty.
3: 270-261-1322.
0: Okay. Right. Thank you, Kimberly.
3: Thank you.
0: Bye-bye.
1: Good morning. Welcome to Shop Local.
4: Good morning.
1: Who are we speaking with this morning?
4: This is Barrett.
1: Well, good to talk to you, Mr. Barrett.
4: I was going to sign up if I could, please.
1: Yes, sir. What's your phone number?
4: It's 270-590-6516.
1: All right. Anybody else you wanted to put in for that?
4: Put Missy Davis down.
1: All righty. She's got Missy's name going down as well.
0: Thanks, Barrett.
4: Thank you. Y'all have a wonderful day.
1: Oh, you as well,
0: you
1: sir.
0: You too. Bye-bye.
4: All right, bye.
0: 270-651-3000, 651-3000. Let's talk a little bit about Big South Realty and Auction. Jesse Muse, Realtor Auctioneer with Big South Realty and Auction. And today is Jesse's birthday. Happy birthday to you. Happy birthday, dear Jesse. Happy birthday to you. Well, I was going to give him a Marilyn Monroe happy birthday, but...
1: Happy birthday to you.
0: If y'all can see Sean's face when he started singing that.
1: Happy birthday to you.
0: Jesse, I hope you're listening to this, man. I really do, because he's really getting into it.
1: Happy birthday, dear Jesse. I don't know you, but you're cool.
0: Oh, my goodness. Well, yeah, he is cool. He is very cool. He'll be in with us on Friday. And he has an online-only auction going on through this Friday, August the 14th. This is taking place at 130 Young Cemetery Road in Etoile. We're talking equipment, box truck, rolled hay, sportsman items, personal property. They have several photos of this on the BigSouthAuctions.com. Websites, you can head over there and take a look at that. There's lots of things for you to choose from. And pickup will be on Saturday, August the 15th from 10 until 3. The actual rolled hay, if you want that, or if you have the winning bid on that, that's located at 351 Burks Road in Glasgow. So that online-only auction is going on through this Friday, the 14th at 5:30. They have several auctions going on, and you can find all of those at BigSouthAuctions.com. There are numerous listings that they have as well, and all of those are on that website too. So they have listings all over the place, from Tompkinsville to Summershade, Cave City, Glasgow Center. There's Moss, Tennessee, Gamalia.
1: Wow.
0: I mean, Edmonton, Alverton.
1: Jeez.
0: Oh, yeah, that Alverton one. That was the one that he was talking about the last time that he was here. He and Avery have this together, and it is a beautiful home, it's newly renovated, three-bedroom, two-bath brick home. It's on 1 acre in a beautiful area there in Alverton. It's move-in ready, so you can find that at BigSouthAuctions.com. 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If you're thinking about an auction or listing your home, contact Jesse Muse at 270-670-9333. That's 670-9333. His office is located at 106 East Wayne Street here in Glasgow. Jesse would be happy to sit down with you and go over the benefits of auctioning your property. And he knows his stuff. He has another big auction coming up in October, and he will tell us more about that as well. And I'm sure he has others as well that he wants to give us all the details on. So tune in on Friday when Jesse is in studio with us for that. All right, let's take a phone call.
1: Good morning. Welcome to Shop Local.
5: Good morning.
1: Who are we speaking with this morning?
5: Linda Davidson.
1: You having a good morning, Miss Linda?
5: I am. Actually, I just got up.
1: Oh, that would be a great morning. Yes.
5: I want to register for the drawing.
1: Okay. What's your phone number, Miss Linda?
5: 270-670-1441.
1: All righty.
5: All right.
0: Thank you. Bye-bye.
5: See y'all. Bye.
1: Bye.
0: All right. 270-651-3000, 651-3000 at last, but certainly not least, Window World of Bowling Green. You know, you were talking about the lifetime motor warranty on those ceiling fans, and there's a lifetime warranty on all parts and labor when it comes to Window World. And, you know, when Phil came to the house to measure for our new windows, he walked into our sunroom, which we were not replacing those windows. And he looks at a couple of them and he said, "Are these Window World windows?" And I said, "Honestly, Phil, I have no idea. I do not know. Well, he opened them up. He said, "Well, they are." And I said, "Oh, a couple of sashes needed to be replaced, you know, where they were getting some moisture inside." And he said, "I can replace these for free." And I said, "What?" So, yeah. Replacing those for free.
1: Yeah.
0: I have brand new windows throughout my entire house.
1: Nice.
0: I'm so excited. I put some photos on there yesterday. I did some before and after photos. So, Colin and I have been waiting 8 years to get windows in this house. And it finally happened.
1: I had mentioned on here with you before, when you've done a commercial for Window World, that my wife owns a few rental places, and she had some replacement windows done by Window World, and one of them ended up with a broken glass. I don't know if it was a kid throwing a toy or whatever it was. And, I told my wife, was asking how we should handle that. And I was like, "Well, Shell, I'm pretty sure they, you know, have lifetime warranty on it." She goes, "If somebody else breaks it." And I'm like, "That's what they said, you know." And she contacted them, and it was like zero issues.
0: Yeah.
1: You know, it's kind of the way we handle it with the warranty stuff in stores. I mean, it's so nice to know that there are other businesses out there that handle warranty issues, no questions asked, like that. I mean, it was zero. When I say it was harder to locate their number, which is not hard, That was harder than getting that warranty taken care of.
0: Yeah, there's a serial number on each one of those windows, mm-hmm. and they can look that up, and then they can replace the part that needs to be replaced.
1: And it's lifetime, too, for a window. Yes. So if it hazes up in between the panes, if it you get a drop of moisture inside the pane, like, it's crazy.
0: Yes.
1: You know, and you try to get that with some, I mean...
0: Yeah,
1: they're just that's not going to happen that easy. I'm not going to say you can't have that kind of a warranty with other companies, but they make it so easy.
0: Mm-hmm. And they cover all of Southern Kentucky. So if you can hear my voice, more than likely they're going to be able to come and give you a free quote and get you some new windows. So give them a call at 270-780-9600. You can go to their website, windowworldbg.com. And similar to you guys, they don't have pricing on their doors and their windows. Because they want to be able to talk with you, make sure that you get the right thing. So
1: of course
0: you have to measure.
1: Yeah, we have pricing on our website, but that's retail pricing. Yeah. We don't sell at retail. So,
0: They'll take care of you at Window World. They are located their showroom is located on Dishman Lane in Bowling Green. So you can go by there and see them, and they'll get you taken care of. All right, we're gonna take one more phone call, and then we're wrapping up.
1: Good morning. Welcome to Shop Local.
6: Good morning. I know I just called, but I need to register Steve Vieira.
0: What? How do you spell the last name?
6: V-I-E-I-R-A.
0: Vieira. Okay. All right. Just use your phone number, Linda?
6: Yeah, just use my phone number.
0: Okay. Thank you.
6: Uh-huh.
0: Bye-bye.
6: Bye-bye.
0: All right. Sean, we are going to wrap things up. So, missed anything?
1: I don't think so. Wonderful conversation, keeping Kelly in check from her coffee pot that she drank this morning, singing happy birthday.
0: Like Marilyn Monroe.
1: Yeah. Talked about our wonderful service, all the products we offer, and ready for a drawing.
0: Yeah, we are. We all are. Right. Okay.
1: Got 23 entrants.
0: Hold on. Yeah, tap that again. I accidentally hit it, so you tap it.
1: Okay, tap it. Seven.
0: Seven is
1: lucky seven.
0: Ellie Jackson is our winner.
1: All right.
0: Congratulations to Ellie. You won the ceiling fan from Bowling Green Wind Electric, valued at $175. You'll go to Bowling Green, and that location is
1: 1052 Pettigo Way, Bowling Green, Kentucky.
0: That's right. And go ahead and give your phone number one more time.
1: 270-842-6153.
0: All right.
1: BowlingGreenLighting.com is our decorative lighting website.
0: All right. Thank you so very much, Sean.
1: Well, thank you for having me.
0: You're welcome. Always have fun with you. Appreciate everything, and appreciate the giveaway this morning, too.
1: Oh, thank you for having me, Kelly.
0: You're welcome. Thanks to all of our sponsors. Bowling Green Wind Electric, Talk of the Town Style Company. 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

0: 103.7 WHHT. Meet the Trojans is happening tonight at 7 o'clock at Trojan Field. 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So that's tonight, 7 o'clock, Trojan Field. Meet the Trojans.
1: Never thought I would be like this.

0: Down. It's Chase Matthew on 103.7 WHHC. Just a reminder that the Port Oliver Recreation Area at Barron River Lake will be closed today through Friday, August the 14th. There's maintenance work going on there at the Barron River Lake Control Tower, and this place is expected to reopen the following weekend. So the U.S. Army Corps of Engineers, they are urging everyone to follow the posted closures, signs, and barricades for your safety. So just keep that in mind. It's closed today through Friday, August the 14th. Kicking off another 8 in a row next with Taylor Swift's new one.
1: The winds, they're changing. Can you feel it? Take one look at that grasshopper mower and you can feel it. The dismal yesteryear of off-season is fading. A new mowing season is nigh. So get your game face on. Tell the fans to stand by and set your clocks to finally. Because here comes Mow Day.
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looking outside our WHHT studio window. It's looking a little cloudy and hazy out there. We are supposed to see quite a bit of sunshine today, so maybe it will burn off eventually. High 92 with the heat index as high as 101. Here's Thomas Rhett and Jordan Davis.

Saddest. It's 103.7 WHHT. It's National Spoil Your Dog Day, which Presley, she's just spoiled. She's kind of bougie. Yeah, she takes after her mama just a little bit. But if you're looking to spoil a dog besides your own, maybe head over to Brawa. They sure would love you for it. It's Jason Aldean on WHHT.

0: Blake Shelton on 103.7 WHHT. So I was out just a few days last week to recharge my battery just a little bit and hung out with some friends on their houseboat at Del Hollow Lake just for a couple of days. And if you've seen any of my photos from my deck view, you know that I love the farm and the cows and the birds, you know, that peaceful time with my cup of coffee early in the morning. But Del Hollow Lake, being there and waking up to the water and the sounds of the lake, the geese, and I heard sounds that I had never heard before. And it's just a different level of peacefulness, you know? Just being one with nature, reading my book, enjoying my coffee. It was just like, just a little bit, you know? So what do you do to recharge your battery when you need it? I have another long set that I will start up with Jelly Roll and Lainey Wilson, and I'm going to get on out of here. Jay Turner is taking over your radio next. Have a happy Monday.
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WHHT, good Monday morning to you. A little bit after 10 on August 10. It's Jay Turner on your radio, checking in to get you through the midday. Rascal Flatts on the way, Riley Green, Ella Langley, Jelly Roll All on the way. 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

0: 93.7 WHHT and Luke Bryan, Jay Turner here on your radio here on a Monday morning. Going to be sunny and hot today. Maybe a few clouds, high around 91. Heat index could be as high as 101. And tonight, partly cloudy, low about 73. Tomorrow, sunny, hot, high 91. It's Rascal Flatts on WHHT.
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0: 101.7 WHHT. That's Parker McCullough. And you got Jay Turner here in the morning on a Monday. Hope you had a great weekend. I had a great weekend. Got to see all my grandsons this weekend. I went up to Louisville, and two of them I had not seen since May. Believe it or not, I haven't seen them all summer. It's just been busy. They've been busy. But took my oldest grandson and my other two grandsons that live in Louisville. We went to see the Spider-Man, the big billion-dollar movie. Up in Louisville, and man, that was a pretty good movie. I can see why it's raised over $1 billion already in like a little over a week. But had a great weekend. Hope you had a great weekend, and get ready for 8 in a row coming up next here on WHHT.
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Kentucky's 103.7 WHHT with Jay Turner. Coming up in a few minutes, we're going to talk about a man that landed a helicopter in a Cabela's parking lot because the drive was too long and to avoid traffic. That story coming up in a few. Here's Ella Langley. Jay.

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0: 97.7 WHHC, Shane Prophet at Long Live Country with Jay Turner here on your Monday morning. Well, this Wisconsin man landed a helicopter at a Cabela's parking lot to skip the drive. You know, there's a Cabela's in Bowling Green. Now, this was in Wisconsin. 69-year-old man skipped the car keys and flew his own helicopter, I guess, to his local Cabela's because the drive was simply too long. The sheriff's department there responded Saturday night to an unusual parking complaint at the Richfield store. A helicopter had touched down in the lot. Now, the pilot flew roughly 50 miles, a trip that would have taken nearly an hour by car. And authorities there issued no citations as the pilot was properly licensed, landed safely, met all FAA requirements. And the sheriff's office there joked on Facebook that it was just a unique way to make a shopping trip to avoid all the roundabouts in front of Cabela's. Now, I can imagine myself flying a helicopter, which I can't do anyway, but get someone to fly it for me to the Cabela's in Bowling Green and land it right in the parking lot because I want to avoid the drive on Scottsville Road especially.
1: Free parking? Yeah, right.
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1: Yeah, right.
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1: Yeah, you're right.
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93.7 WHHT. It's Luke Holmes in the Fast Car with Jay Turner here, taking care of your midday on a Monday. The TJ Community Mission Foundation presenting Awesome 80s Party coming up Saturday, August 22nd at the Cave Area Conference Center. You want more information? Just go to Glasgow News One. You'll get it there. Here's John Party on WHHT.

from the top of Commerce Plaza in downtown Flasco. Good morning to you. It's Jay Turner, a little bit after 11 o'clock. Coming in this hour, got Lady A. Tyler Hubbard's on the way, plus Old Dominion. And an offbeat story about a cat named Toast that survived a fire. We'll talk

Country's Hottest Hits 103.7 WHHC and Jay Turner. Thank you for being with us here on this Monday as we're back to work. Somebody's going to win lunch this week from Colton Steakhouse and Grill. Could it be you? Just be listening during the lunch hour one day this week for your chance to win.

0: Gunray's Hottest Hits, 103.7 WHHT. That's Brantley Gilbert. It's Jay Turner. How you doing on this Monday? And I got a little news from Nashville for you. Stephen Wilson Jr., you know him, has teamed up with Miranda Lambert for a powerful new duet dedicated to the working class. That's us. It's called Hardwired. Hardwired. And delivers a soulful reflection on the constant drive to keep moving forward through life's challenges. Can't wait to hear that one. That'll be coming out pretty soon. Stephen Wilson Jr. and Miranda Lambert teaming up together. Got another team coming up next to start off eight. It's Ella Langley and Morgan Wallen on WHHT.
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103.7 WHHT. It's Jay Turner on your radio here on this Monday. Well, it's Meet the Trojans tonight at Trojan Field. All the athletes of fall sports, the coaches, and a whole lot more going on out there at 7 o'clock tonight. Details at Glasgow News 1. This is Kane Brown.

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Jay Turner getting you into the midday here on your Monday. In the middle of eight was Zach Top on WHHT.

0: Post Malone and Blake Shelton, 103.7 WHHT. And Jay Turner still got that story coming up, that offbeat news story about a cat named Toast that survived a fire. But first, it's Jelly Roll.
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0: 103.7 WHHT. That's the latest from Tyler Hubbard. Jay Turner here in your midday on a Monday, and this... It's actually a good news story. It's not really an offbeat story, but I guess it's more of a good news story. A cat named Toast lived up to his name's resilience after surviving a devastating Utah apartment fire. Now, the blaze broke out on Friday at North Union Apartments, a Salt Lake City suburb, destroying the five-level, 220-unit complex. Now, the four-alarm fire took more than 60 hours to extinguish, and Toast's owners feared the worst as days passed with no sign of him, but firefighters discovered Toast alive more than 72 hours later, sheltered inside a closet, one of the few areas left standing after the roof collapsed. He endured smoke, cold, and hundreds of thousands of gallons of water sprayed overhead. The owner of Toast was overwhelmed, saying, "I'm so blown away that Toast was found safe and hundreds of displaced residents remain uncertain about returning home. But Toast survives a fire." I guess that's why they named him Toast. Because he can survive anything. All nine lives right there. Another eight in a row coming up on WHHT. We've got George Burge and Luke Bryan for you next.
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It's Jay Turner. Getting close to noon on this Monday. Sunny, hot today, high of 91. It's going to feel more like 101. Mostly clear tonight, 73. Tomorrow, sunny, 91.

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103.7 WHHT. That's Stella Lefty with Boston. And it's Jay Turner, a little bit after 12 noon. It's the lunch hour on a Monday. Coming up for you, I've got two C's and two L's. Caroline Jones and Carrie Underwood, Luke Bryan and Luke Holmes. And do you buy generic brands of certain products? We'll talk about that this hour on WHHT.

Jason Westbrook, Painted You Pretty, 103.7 WHHT, here on your Monday. It's Jay Turner, and if you need food assistance, the River Lake Church out on 31E North of Glasgow is Feeding America, and it's coming up Tuesday, August 18th, 9 to noon. 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

0: Hits 103.7 WHHT. You're it for me, honey. That's Caroline Jones and Jay Turner here in your lunch hour on a Monday. And I was looking at what today is a national day of being lazy. Yes, national day of being lazy. So if you knew about that already, you probably took the day off, right? So I'm going to leave right now and go home and be lazy.
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Mornings on Israel. 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It's Jay Turner here on your Monday lunch hour, and a little news from Nashville for you. Megan Maroney, she's got her own American Girl doll. So, ladies, if you collect those American Girl dolls, you will want this one. It's going to be sold at Target later this year, just in time for Christmas. So, guys, go get your gals a Megan Maroney American Girl doll for Christmas. But now, fans can purchase Megan-inspired outfits and accessories. You can go ahead and get these outfits and accessories now, like her sparkly pink dress and white boots. Saw a picture of it on a country Facebook post. Yeah, Megan Maroney and her American Girl doll. It's Morgan Wallen on WHHT.

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Sunny, hot this afternoon, humid. High around 91. It could feel like 101 out there, so be careful. Here's Carrie Underwood.

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It's Jay Turner, and still to come, we're going to talk about the generic brands, what you buy or maybe not buy. 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
1: Cody Johnson, 103.7 WHHT. It's Jay Turner. They say nearly half of you ladies, but only about 27% of us guys, say they will not buy a generic brand of this. And there's four products here. 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I like RC myself. 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

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It's a hot, humid afternoon in southern Kentucky. Take it easy if you're going to be working outdoors. 72 tonight's low, another sunny, hot, humid day tomorrow. High 91. Billy Currington, WHHT.

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103.7 WHHT, playing country's hottest hits for you on this Monday. Thanks for hanging out with me. Jay Turner with you. And Kellogg has announced it will eliminate artificial colors and BHT from all its cereals by the end of this year. Now, this move a year ahead of schedule includes popular brands like, yes, Fruit Loops and Apple Jacks. 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The company will use natural colors from fruits, vegetables, and plants. Well, I

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103.7 WAHHT and Jay Turner in the middle of your day on a Monday. And we have new music from Nashville. It's the latest from Jacob Hackworth on WAHHT.

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How you doing? I hope you're not working too hard on this Monday, especially outdoors. Man, it's hot out there. 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

0: Gunnery's Hottest Hits 103.7 WHHT. That's Ashley Cook, and this is Jay Turner. You know, I told you earlier today, it's National Lazy Day. All right, I'm going to get out of here, go home, be lazy, watch Gunsmoke, and have a great rest of your afternoon. Paul Johnson's coming in next at 2. I'll be back tomorrow morning at 10.
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Music on the way before 3 o'clock from Thomas Rhett, Ella Langley, and Kenny Chesney. And don't be like this guy from Germany. He's a shoplifter, which is dumb enough. But he did something even dumber, I'll tell you what, before 3 o'clock.

Don't forget that Meet the Trojans is happening this evening at Trojan Field. 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

0: And if you do anyway, make sure you're dressed for the occasion. Tell you why coming up. And going to get into another 8 in a row in seconds with Nate Smith. Stay
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0: 103.7 WHHT. I am Paul Johnson, just shy at 3 o'clock here. Guy in Germany, you don't want to be like him. First of all, you don't want to steal, which he did. He broke into a store and stole some merchandise, but on his way out, he proved how dumb he was. He snagged his jacket, ripping it open. Well, it was a down jacket. So as he walked, he left a trail of feathers all the way home. All the police had to do was follow the trail of feathers, and he is under arrest.
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4: 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In fact, after a really good look into things, you can see that the song lyrics and her vibe show that she's had a little help finding that sweet spot where the two genres meet. Now, Lambert done the research and timed her effort perfectly. 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

103.7 WHHT. Clear and warm. Humid tonight, too. Low 72. Partly cloudy tomorrow. Maybe an afternoon thunderstorm. And a high of 92.

Glasgow. Music on the way before 4 o'clock from Dustin Lynch, Megan Maroney, and Sam Hunt. And how much time will you spend meal prepping this school year? I got the numbers on the way for you shortly.

103.7 WHHT. This year's Walk for Life is coming up the 19th of next month. 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You'll find all the info you need online at GlasgowNews1.com.

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Catch Dustin Lynch Wednesday night at the Grand Ole Opry House with Brooks and Dunn, Zach John King, and more. Get ticket info at DustinLynchMusic.com. Here he is, inside eight in a row. Buffy's

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It's 3:30, and all drinks, shakes, and moulattes are half price at Glasgow DQ Grill and Chill.

93.7 WHHT. Looking clear, warm, and muggy tonight. Low 72. Partly cloudy tomorrow. Got a chance of an afternoon thunderstorm with a high of 92.

0: country's hottest hits, 103.7 WHHT. That is Shane Proffitt. I'm Paul Johnson. Parents, it's almost that time of year. In fact, for Barron County schools, just a couple of days away, when you get to spend even more time grocery shopping and meal prepping thanks to school lunches. According to a new report, during the school year, parents spend a total of 432 hours on meal planning and preparation. That breaks down like this. On average, 3 hours a week meal planning, 3 hours a week grocery shopping, 2 hours per week packing school lunches, 4 hours per week cooking. On average, that adds up to 12 hours per week spread across 36 weeks of the school year for 432 hours spent meal prepping just for the school year.
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top of Commerce Plaza overlooking downtown Glasgow. Music before 5 from Jelly Roll, Megan Maroney, and Morgan Wallen. This afternoon's good news story and your forecast, they're on the way real soon, too. Stay here.

103.7 WHHT, clear skies, warm temps and plenty of humidity tonight. Low 72, partly cloudy tomorrow. Could see an afternoon thunderstorm at a high of 92.

0: 103.7 WHHT Jelly Roll. I'm Paul Johnson. What's happening at Trojan Academy Thursday night? Tell you coming up. Got today's good news story on the way for you, too. And another eight in a row just around the corner starts next with Megan Maroney.
1: She really took care of business. I wasn't running back and forth to the office or anything. All I had to do was call.
2: On Monday, a man rear-ended me at the side of a stoplight. But my first thoughts were, I need to call Flora.
3: And then I finally went to Flora Templeton Stewart. It was such a big ease after, you know, I got with them. It was just like talking to your family, your mother.
4: 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I think the whole entire staff is wonderful.
1: 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I felt restored.
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Vincent Mason understands that. 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

0: 103.7 WHHT. It's John Party there. Paul Johnson here with this afternoon's good news story. A former Wendy's manager in Cape Cod is headed to Yale University on a full scholarship after the owners of that Wendy's location helped fund his community college education. His name's Thallus Winter D'Souza, and he was working as a shift manager in high school when his bosses promised to help him attend college if he stayed with the company. So they gave him 3 years of community college tuition. He went on to earn top grades, serve as student body president, and successfully transferred into Yale, which only accepts a very small percentage of transfer applications.
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A reminder for you, Barron County Junior Cattlemen's Meeting coming up Thursday evening at Trojan Academy. 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

I'm Commerce Plaza in downtown Glasgow. Music on the way before 6 from Corey Kent, Ella Langley, and Dustin Lynch. And you ever had a luxury letdown? I'll tell you our biggest ones, according to Reddit, coming up.

0: 93.7 WHHT. That is Corey Kent. I'm Paul Johnson. You ever experience luxury letdown? I'll tell you, at least according to folks on Reddit, the top five luxury letdowns that we've experienced. Also got your forecast on the way coming up in just a bit along with that. And another eight in a row just around the corner. That starts next with Ella Langley.
1: 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Can you feel it? 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
1: 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You ever want a luxury item and then you finally get it and you think, I don't know what all the fuss was about? That's called a luxury letdown. We'll talk about those coming up in minutes on WHHT.

0: 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Carter, Faith, and Wyatt Flores there. I'm Paul Johnson. Ever dream about that one luxury thing you've always wanted only to realize once you get it, it ain't all it's cracked up to be? According to folks on Reddit, our top five luxury letdowns are: number five, owning a boat. 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

0: 103.7 WHHT. Warm and humid under clear skies tonight. 72 the low. Partly cloudy tomorrow. Chance of an afternoon thunderstorm and a high of 92.
1: I was all but 22, I think, at the time. I'd been out on the road, lonely at night. And it'd been a while

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from the top of Commerce Plaza in downtown Glasgow before 7 o'clock. Going to hear from Russell Dickerson, Lainey Wilson, and Luke Combs. And Patty B's going to check in with a national news update courtesy of Luxury Garden Center in just a bit, too.

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0: 93.7 WHHT. It's Dylan Scott. I'm Paul Johnson. Look out the weather window at your forecast on the way. Patty B is going to check in with a Nashville news update before 7 o'clock. And we'll get into another eight in a row with Lainey Wilson and John Mayer next.
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101.7 WHHT. Just last month, Luke Combs became the first ever solo country artist to headline a show at London's historic Wembley Stadium. He sold out all three of his shows there, playing to 90,000 people each night. Here he is.

0: 93.7 WHHT. Clear tonight, but warm and humid. Low 72. Partly cloudy tomorrow. We could see a thunderstorm during the afternoon as well. High 92.
1: He's a ranch hand in a pinch, man. Hotter than the red on the cattle brand. Cause she's a gold digger with a quick trigger. 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

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Jared Leto is an evil monster who terrorizes everyone. But I don't know who he plays in the movie.

0: 93.7 WHHT. It's Jacob Hackworth there. Patty B checks in at a few with a Nashville news update. That's just around the corner for you. B-Dub takes over at 7 o'clock, and Dasha kicks off another long stretch of great country in seconds for you. Stay here.
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2: 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We are BC.
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4: Hey there, it's Patty B. For those that know me, know that I'm a little bit country and a little bit rock and roll. So yes, I got excited when I read the headlines from last week where Guns N' Roses and Chris Stapleton performed at each other's shows in Canada. 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The two artists had back-to-back shows, and Chris joined Guns N' Roses on stage to sing Knocking on Heaven's Door. And honestly, I'm really sad I had to miss that one. 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